Now, clearly, we can't leave that alone, because I'm looking out here and I see people who are living with stuff that other people died from. And I know you're wondering why they're still standing. Can I tell you how it is that they're still here? Now listen, I'm really trying to move on. I'm not trying to bother you tonight. But can you just look at somebody on the left and right and just say four words? Tell them the

The enemy has come trying to chase me out of your presence. 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And because of that, I know that according to Psalms 23, I can speak back to the enemy and say, the Lord is my shepherd. I shall not want. He maketh me to lie down in green pastures. 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

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Somebody said, I wonder why did he wait? 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

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I pray that souls will be saved, bodies healed, and people delivered, and that they always remember to be not weary in well-doing, for in due season,

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0: Featuring the Mickens. 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
0: The Henry Sisters. The GC Singers. And Second Chance of Dillon, South Carolina. 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

0: Oh, just take some time and just love him. Just lift up your hands and
1: come honor a true man of God, Reverend Frank E. McCullough, as we celebrate more than 45 years of faithful ministries and 34 incredible years of visionary leadership, community engagement as pastor of the New Ways of Joy. It's all going to go down on September the 5th at 2 o'clock p.m. at the Providence Church here in the city of Charlotte. 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

0: honor the servant, and be a part of history as the Pastoral Retirement Gala for Reverend Frank E. McCullough. We'll see you there.
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0: 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Do you remember that?
1: Yeah, sure.
0: So, I need to know, can I get that beat again?
1: Yes, sir.
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standing on from the top, the promise of your word. 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

0: Langston Waynesboro, Charlotte, North Carolina, get ready for the 35th anniversary celebration of gospel promoter Rick Curry. 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
0: Featuring the Mickens. 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The Loving Sisters. Right in the exciting gospel keys. The Henry Sisters. The GC Singers. And Second Chance of Dillon, South Carolina. You don't want to miss this big gospel explosion for the 35th anniversary celebration of gospel promoter Rick Curry. 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The 35th anniversary celebration of promoter Rick Curry.
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1: 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The GC Singers and Second Chance of Dillon, South Carolina. 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

I'm a firm believer that God is truly alive. And no matter what you're going through in life, God can deliver you through any obstacles and pains, through any storms and rains, through the verge of taking my own life. I'm a true witness that God is always on time. Y'all check this out. Here's my story.

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At some point, because they're company, they have to go. 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So I need you to stay with me.

0: 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We would love to see you there. It's getting better.
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0: tell him thank you. 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

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If you got life in your body, you got something to praise him for. 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

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There's somebody who walked in here bound. There's somebody who walked in here broken, but he's come to meet every single broken heart.

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0: 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It's getting gooder and gooder and gooder. I love the old-timey gospel singer, especially when they're featuring Lee Williams and Paul Beasley. I just really enjoy the fact that we have a station here in Charlotte that I can recall.
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0: It ain't over. 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Feels like you're down for the last count. It ain't over. Feels like you cried your last tear. Not over. Not over. Not over. Not over. God has the final say. God has the final say. God has the final say. That said you wouldn't make it, but God has the final say. That said you won't be nothing, but God has the final say. That say you ain't going nowhere. You ain't about nothing.
1: Not long ago, I was diagnosed with lung cancer. And I actually thought that my life was coming to an end. But I remembered what the word of the Lord says. He was wounded for our transgressions, and bruised for our iniquities. Because of that, I'm still here. Listen.

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0: 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Somebody give God some praise. 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

every one of you for tuning in to the Early Morning Gospel Show. I'm the G-Man, glad to be here with you on this fine day that the Lord has definitely made. Lay back and enjoy the very finest and inspirational music the way that it was meant to be heard. Today's scripture comes from Matthew 21:22. If you believe, you will receive whatever you ask for in prayer. If you believe, you will receive whatever you ask for in prayer. And the hot topic for today is, what miracles are you believing God for? What miracles are you believing God for? Lay back and enjoy.

That's the Rising Stars, y'all. I hope that each and every one of you enjoyed that. Thank you so much for tuning in to the Early Morning Gospel. You know who I am. I'm just sitting back, cooling out, enjoying all the blessings of the Lord. Listen, let's not forget about the hot topic today. What miracles are you believing God for? What miracles are you believing God for? All right, that's the hot topic today. Hey, we're gearing up for the big 35th anniversary celebration of gospel promoter Rick Curry. And it's all going to go down on the day in Lancaster, Lancaster, down 521. Y'all know what Boss Street Auditorium is. And you don't want to miss this right here, man. It's going to be off the chain, man. Vendors are going to be there. You know, I will be there. The Mickens. Michael Borkins and Mighty Voice is going to be on hand. Ray and the Exciting Gospel Key is going to be on hand. The Loving Sisters, they going to be here. Second Chance is going to be here from Dylan. And, man, the GC Singers. So you don't want to miss this right here. You will miss a spiritual blessing. We're looking to see your face in the place, okay?

Hey, Miss Pat Rankins, how you doing? Hey, Miss Felicia, you doing fine. Always good to see you all. Always good. Hey, Tylene, everything all right? Looking forward to seeing you on today. Miss Mary Dalton, Miss Mary Dalton, Miss Mary Dalton. Minister Phyllis Bradley. Deuces. Hey, Miss Hattie, gonna see you today, Miss Hattie, down in Lancaster. Miss Lucia Davis, it's always a privilege. Hey, Miss Pamela Burke, you all right? All right now, all right. Miss Sheila Wick. Hey, Sheila, how you doing? Thank you for sharing. I don't even have to ask you. Thank you for sharing, Miss Sheila. Miss Sheila from Silvermount. Hey!

Tylene, you've been driving from Charlotte to Lancaster for how many years now? I mean, I know it's been a long time. I know it's been a long time. You was doing that when I was at the old station. How many years has it been?

Wow, you've been rocking with me for a long time too. Cause you used to call and say, man, listen, see, man, I'm on the way home. You taking me on in. Hey, that's all right. Hey, safe travels out there. I'm glad you can listen to Gooder and Gooder on your way home. That's been a long time. That's good. Y'all can catch Tarlene Shaw on Sky G Radio. All right. I'm going to let her give you some more information about that.

Yeah, Tyleen, I thank you so much for rocking with me and everything. We've been knowing each other a long, long, long time. Now, I'm telling you right now, I know what everybody gonna say, but look here, girl, you work that, you stay in Lancaster, you stay in Lancaster, you work that third shift, you've been rocking with me for over 22 years and everything. You know, now you're at Sky G Radio down in the Lancaster area and everything. Now, I'm just here to just tell you, you know, I know sometimes if you feel like you want to work overtime and the people wondering where you at, tell them you're working overtime, you come on and sit in at the station, get you a little rest before you head back down the road, okay? Look at G-Man trying, always trying to recruit somebody. Open invitation, baby.

Mr. Willip, the owner of the owner of Shaji Radio. You y'all know how we roll. I'm just tripping, you know what I'm saying? Well, not really, but you know, you got a good lady right there. Good lady right there.

0: That's right, you've been good. You're listening to the very finest in inspirational music, the way that it was meant to be heard, right here on WGUY.live, based out of Charlotte, North Carolina, spreading the inspiration and the word all over the world. Y'all lay back and enjoy. Listen, the hot topic for today, what miracles are you believing God for? What miracles are you believing God for? Do you have any? You don't need a miracle in your life? First of all, what is a miracle? It is a miracle that we woke up this morning. It's a miracle that we stay in a land where we can freely praise God. In other countries, they can't do this. Or you just hear. You don't want no miracles, although the miracles are around you. You just hear. You might not want to do the things you used to do. And you know it's going to take a miracle to do something different, to clean yourself up and everything. So what are you? What miracles are you believing God for? That's the hot topic for today. This is Bishop Darrell McFadden. Linda near y'all.
1: But there's a little song that we want to sing tonight. Talks about some church folk. Is it all right if we sing it for you? Now, if we sing this song, y'all not going to get mad at us, are you? Let me sing it for you.
0: Don't get mad now. Don't get mad.

Hey, Ellery, how you doing? Mr. Clarence Qualls Jr., my brother from another mother. Hey, listen, y'all can listen to Brother Clarence down at WFGN in Gaffney, South Carolina. Thank you so much, sir, for spending time with me this morning.

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1: Be there.
5: All right. The time is now 7 o'clock, y'all. And it's time for the joke of the day. Okay? All right. My aunt, right? Aunt Mary Ann. I used to call her Aunt Mary Ann. She waited all of you and said, that ain't my name. My name is Mary Ann. Okay? Aunt Mary Ann been rocking with me for a long time, y'all. Now, the joke of the day, oh, thank you for coming by. She snuck in on me yesterday. I'm at the job, working. Her and her daughter, Angela, Minister Angela Phillips, snuck in on me. She said, well, hey, she said, come downstairs and get me. So I went down, got her. Hey, I said, hey. What's going on? Ain't nothing. I say, what y'all know good? Everything good. I just came by to see you. I just had to lay eyes on you. something told me to come by and check on you. We don't want nothing. We just want to see you face to face. Just check on you. And, man, that thing touched my heart. You know what I'm saying? They took out of their busy schedule. They rolled up on me. You know what I'm saying? Before I knew it, they was at the door. They couldn't get in. But I had to let them in, man. And I thank you so much for taking out the time to do that. We are inside of the joke of the day. And the joke of the day goes like this. What do you call being almost saved? What do you call being almost saved? Y'all know how we roll. This is an old one, y'all. Y'all don't know nothing about this right here.

0: Wow, that right there, powerful, y'all. Hey, Aunt Frances Belt, how you doing? Hey, you doing all right? Always a privilege to be in your presence, Auntie. Hey, Miss Vanessa, how you doing, Miss Vanessa? Latanya, how you doing? Y'all doing all right out there? Hey, man, I got my cousin them on here, Soulful Peaceful. They are on here. Man, I like that right there. Thank y'all. Thank y'all so much. We're gearing up for the 35th anniversary celebration of Brother Promoter Rick Curry down in Lancaster. It's going down like a pile of neck bones on today, y'all. And you don't want to miss this. Doors open at 3. Service is going to start at 4 o'clock. $20 tickets, $25 at the door. I'm telling you, the Mickens is going to be there. Michael Borkins and the Mighty Voices. The Loving Sisters is going to be on hand. Ray and the Exciting Gospel Keys. The Henry Sisters is going to be there. The GC Singles is going to be on hand. Along with Second Chance, y'all, of Dylan. If you miss this, you will miss a spiritual blessing. Vendors, you still have time. Go ahead and get in touch with Brother Rick Curry. Hey, man, listen. I want to thank Brother Rick Curry for giving me the opportunity in WGUI.live to, you know, help him out on this right here. We done it last year, and he's sticking with us this year. Thank you so much for believing in us, sir. Thank you so very much. Y'all, lay back and let me give you a journey of what's going to happen on the day. Hey, these young men right here is going to be there. My father's rich, y'all.
1: Y'all come on and put your hands together.
0: The Mickens.

0: Reverend Matthews Mickens, y'all. I'm telling you, y'all better make y'all way on down there. Hey, look here. Y'all know I be having these dangerous interviews. You know what I'm saying? I be having the dangerous interviews. Rick probably done been up all night still getting stuff situated, man. I know if you're promoting things, you understand what I'm talking about. I'm finna call Rick. Rick. Call Rick. See what Rick doing.
1: Good morning.
0: Good morning.
1: Good morning. Hey, how you doing?
0: I'm doing fine, Mr. Curry. What you doing?
1: I'm on my way to the high school. We got to get over there. The Mickens got to get set up early this morning for me on the sound.
0: Uh-huh.
1: Yeah, I'm on my way over to the school and getting ready for today.
0: Oh, okay. Okay. Everything all right? You doing good?
1: Yeah, I'm doing good. God is a good God.
0: God is a good God.
1: And he's worthy.
0: Hey, first of all, you on the air, okay?
1: Oh, man. You got me that time, buddy.
0: Well, I'm glad that I told you. I am so glad I told you that you was on the air. Yeah, you. Hey, Rick.
1: Yes, sir.
0: You are on the air, okay?
1: Okay.
0: Listen.
1: You always been a sneaky one.
0: I know you're a good man, though. I just want to speak on behalf of WGUY.live, man, to let you know we definitely appreciate you and we thank you. This is the, you know, second time that, you know, you have put everything in WGUY hands. And, man, thank you for believing in us. And just thank you, man, for patronizing WGUY.live.
1: Yes, sir. And for years,
0: you've
1: been in my corner for years, helping me and encouraging me to go on when everything seems so bad. You always give me a word, and I appreciate you so much.
0: Yes.
1: To let me know that it's going to be all right. Yeah. You came to me up there in North Carolina about a couple of weeks ago. You just don't know how much pain I was going through. You said, God going to take me all that pain. I said, Lord, have mercy. Thank you.
0: And so, then, you know, we was inside of the program. They were singing. Everybody was inside the program. I focused on you, man, and I seen the pain and stuff. You know what I'm saying? I just came over there, man, massaged your shoulders, man, and while we're massaging your shoulders in front of everybody, man, I was just setting up a prayer for you, sir.
1: And I knew it was from God because the guy that was singing from Mississippi came and said the same thing.
0: He said the same thing after I have came over there.
1: Same thing. I said, Lord, this is something going on. And I thank God for touching my body.
0: Yes.
1: I've been going through a lot. And, you know, I had a scrub on the brain and things like that. But after they flew me down to Charleston, they told me that everything was going to be all right.
0: Yes.
1: And I thank God for giving me.
0: Man, I appreciate you. And we still blessing God and blessing his holy name.
1: Give me a second chance to bring him his promotion.
0: Yeah.
1: And he's 35 years old. You know, it hasn't been easy, but I learned to trust him.
0: Yes.
1: And believe that everything's going to be all right.
0: Yes.
1: And I thank so many people for coming and encouraging me all the last couple of months, telling me that, man, we coming. And whenever I saw Linda Pleasant from down in South Carolina and then Henry Jones said, man, we got you. And then Columbia came on board and the Mickens told me that, man, we will be in your corner the whole way.
0: Yes.
1: So, and Michael Bork, and man, you know, them men that I've been dealing with for years, man of God, I'm not talking about anybody that come and put on a show. I'm looking for somebody that's in the Word of God to sing and give the people the best in song.
0: Yes. Okay. Hey, well, look here. I'm not going to hold you up. I'm going to go ahead and continue to do the program, man.
1: Oh, man, you're doing a good job.
0: Thank you so much, sir. And we'll see you on this evening, okay?
1: Okay, sounds good. You keep on doing what you're doing. And man, I know God's going to take care of the rest.
0: I appreciate it, man. Hey, just be safe now.
1: Yeah, I'm here at the school now.
0: You head up, to the school now?
1: I'm here now.
0: Oh, you already there?
1: Yes.
0: Hey, listen, do you need any more vendors?
1: Well, vendors, I'm actually, a lot of people have come to ask me what they want to be out in the hallway. I don't believe in no big eyes and little you. First come, first serve.
0: Okay, then. Okay, I see what you're saying.
1: You know, we got the hallway and we got the gym. So I'm not looking for you to just come on out and enjoy yourself. first come, first serve. Yeah, where you gonna be at?
0: You got some food?
1: Yeah. Man, Gaines has got a whole long table of food that is gonna be sold. So the food gonna be there. Look for you to come there and get it.
0: Amen. Amen. You got the scanners working?
1: The scanners?
0: The scanners, when they come through the door, scanning people as they walk through. You know that's.
1: Oh, yeah. I got a band for you to put on your arm also. Groups, I'm asking you to be there on time so that I can put that band on you so you won't have to get thrown out of the Nettie's on that back door. She's not going to let nobody come in that door if you ain't got a band.
0: That's right. All right, sir. You go in and go in and do what you do. While you up in there, have them to cut on WGUI.live, all right?
1: I got you.
0: My man. Okay, yeah. Talk to you later.
1: Okay, you be blessed.
0: All right, you be blessed. You be blessed also. Hey, here we go, y'all. This right here is the Mickey.

0: Hey, man, that's the Mickens, y'all. Hey, man, y'all know y'all got to be keeping me on track, man. I be just be getting filled up over here. And listen, we inside the joke of the day. Now, the joke of the day was something like this. What do you call being almost saved? That's what do you call being almost saved? And the answer is totally lost. The joke of the day, what do you call being almost saved? The answer is totally lost. Wow. Wow.
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1: Featuring the Mickens. Michael Borkins and the Mighty Voices. 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
1: The Hairy Sisters. The GC Singers. And Second Chance of Dillon, South Carolina. 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
1: Be there.
0: The Loving Sisters, y'all. The

Man, I like that right there a whole lot. That's the Loving Sisters. They will be in the city of Lancaster, Lancaster, down 521 on today. Doors open at 3, service starts at 4 o'clock. Amen. The 35th anniversary for a gospel promoter, none other than Rick Curry. This right here, well, y'all know who this right here is. They're going to be in the city of Lancaster. Michael Borkins and

0: I like that. I like that a whole lot. Michael Borkins and the Mighty Voices will be in the city of Lancaster on today. The doors open at 3, and the service is going to start on time at 4 o'clock p.m. Man, we're looking to see your face in the place. Listen, this young man right here is going to be there also.
1: Let's move on. How many are going all the way with the Lord?
2: All the way,
3: all the way.
1: Look at your neighbor and say,

That's Ray and the Assigning Got the Keys on their way down to Lancaster for the 35th year anniversary for promoter Rick Curry. It's going down today at the Bar Street Auditorium. And listen, you do not want to miss this. Doors open at 3, service going to start on time at 4 o'clock. We just talked to Mr. Rick Curry. He said the Mickens is on their way down there to start setting up and everything. So, you know, we already on course with everything. We heard from the Mickens, Michael Borkins and the Mighty Voices, the Loving Sisters, Ray, the Henry Sisters, and the GC Singers, and Second Chance is on their way down there. Will you be there? Vendors, you are welcome to come. Man, this thing getting gooder and gooder. Mr. Otis Gooden, Bishop Otis Gooden, he tells me, he said, good morning, G-Man and family. I bring you greetings from Alabama. I got my ears on you. Be blessed. Sounding great. Hey, that's right. We are all over the world. That's a good thing right there. Then I got Brother Clarence Qualls down there in Forest City. Hey, man, thank y'all. Thank y'all. Thank y'all. Thank y'all. Thank y'all. Thank y'all so very much. Okay? Hey, I can't stop right here. I must continue to move forward. It's time for real talk. It's time for real talk. And real talk, it goes like this. Real talk. Dreams come true if you survive the hard times. Dreams come true if you survive the hard times. Real talk. God said, I'm doing more in your life than you can see. God said, I'm doing more in your life than you can see. Wow. Real talk. Everything I got, I earned. And everything I'm about to get, I deserve. We inside of real talk. Everything I got, I earned. And everything I'm about to get, I deserve. Real talk. My best moments are the quiet ones with Jesus. My best moments are the quiet ones with Jesus. Real talk. Lord, I release what I cannot control. Lord, I release what I cannot control. That's real talk.

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Hey, Gladys, it's off the chain. Latonya, Miss Allen, what's up? You like that right there? Real talk off the chain, y'all. Hey, Captain. You think I can get something from the garden? Latonya, it's always off the chain.

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Hey, Ms. One.

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I can toast my own bread. That's a good sandwich right there. 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They don't eat tomatoes and bread and mayonnaise. I do. Yeah, I fry me up a little piece of it too, you know what I'm saying?

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Gladys, you like that tomato sandwich too? You probably eat yours with mustard, don't it? You eat yours with mustard. Amen. Listen, man, we headed down to Lancaster, man. Bosque, they ain't gonna be the same no more. Going on down there, put some work in, man. We're gonna have an outstanding time in the Lord. Hey, y'all, everybody back from Usher and Chris. Everybody back home safe and everything. Man, them tickets were pretty high, wasn't it? Hey, but the stadium was sold out 2 days. Y'all back? Y'all with me? Y'all good? Oh, okay. Hey, Renee, you back? You good? Renee, listen, you better tell Chicken she better sing up in here. I've been waiting all day to tell you. Tell Chicken she better sing.

That's me right there. That's me right there. People don't know nothing about that. Hey, Cousin Regina. Renee, go ahead and get your mind off the sandwich now. Tell Chicken she better sing.

Hey! Hey, listen, listen. Man, my soul feels real good. Y'all be tripping. Okay, all I done was ask Miss Kathy, can I have some from the garden? She say, Reggie, man, I got some tomatoes and some pepper. I told her that'll be good enough because I got the bread and the mayonnaise, and I can make me a sandwich. And if I feel like frying some tomatoes, I'll do it that way and eat that.

look bougie now. Y'all don't want that right there, cause y'all be eating that caviar and stuff like that right there. But listen, I'm here to tell each and every one of you, I still remember stuff like that right there, man. I mean, you know, hey, mom, can you stop by McDonald's? We got some at the house. I'd be like, I ain't seen none. She get there and make you a sandwich. You know, everything from McDonald's is in the house. I remember, man. And that stuff would stick to the bone. And it would fill you up. You know what I'm saying? Ain't nothing like, and don't let her cut it. Don't let her cut it. Not go to the half. I can control each half and eat it. Like, y'all don't remember stuff like that. You're listening to the very finest and inspirational music, the way that it was meant to be heard right here on WTU.

That's right, Cat Daddy. This thing's fire up in here. Say amen. Man, I like that right there. Listen, man, time is just winding up. Time winding up. Time is winding up. Hey, listen, today the scripture came from Matthew 21:22. If you believe, you will receive whatever you ask for in prayer. The hot topic today was, what miracles are you believing God for? The joke of the day was, what do you call being almost saved? The answer, totally lost. Real talk was real talk, and real talk always be off the chain. Amen. It definitely has been a privilege and a pleasure being with each and every one of you today. And I do pray that the early morning gospel, somebody have received a spiritual blessing. I want to thank y'all for just letting me be myself. I couldn't have done this no other way than be myself. I have to get up out of here, but y'all don't have to go anywhere. 8 o'clock, we're going inside of the Throne of Grace Church, located at 7200 Albemarle Road, here in the city of Charlotte, where Dr. M.H. Russell and Lady Russell is the pastor. Y'all just stay on. We 24 hours, 7 days a week. Y'all pray with strength in the Lord. Headed down to Lancaster on this evening. Doors open at 3, service starts at 4 o'clock. It's not going to be the same no more. I'm going to let the Lord just use me till he use me up. You hear me? That's what I'm going to do. The 35th anniversary celebration of gospel promoter Rick Curry is going down with the Mickey, Michael Borkman, and the Mighty Voices. The Loving Sisters want to be there. Ray and the Exciting Gospel Dudes. The Henry Sisters want to be there. The GC Singers and Second Chance from Dylan. We're looking to see you there. You can make your way there. I got to get up out of here, y'all.

0: The time is now 8 o'clock, and it's time for the Throne of Grace Church, located at 7200 Albemarle Road here in the city of Charlotte, where Dr. M.H. 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
1: It's entitled Liberty in Jesus. Liberty in Jesus. I want to speak with you also in a subtopic, the ingredients of freedom. This month we have been talking and we have been seeing many things about liberty. Our rights to life, liberty, the pursuit of happiness. I come to tell you today, so if the Son set you free, you are free indeed. Come to talk about the liberty that we have in Christ. The sermon explores the freedom that we have in Christ, and believers are called to live in this liberty that Christ has secured for us all. Standing firm in truth and rejecting any form of legalism or works based on non-righteousness that will undermine the our sufficiency of Christ and his redemptive work. The Bible teaches us to render unto God what belongs to God. Render unto Caesar what belongs to Caesar. And we know that our liberty is in Christ Jesus. So if I may, I would like to give you just a few ingredients of this liberty that we have in Christ. First of all, we have the liberty from the law. Jesus said in Matthew 5:17, don't misunderstand why I have come. I did not come to abolish the law of Moses or the writings of the prophets, but no, I came for their purpose as well and to let you know that it is the Spirit that we should live in. So now we understand that we have freedom from the Mosaic law. Because we're living in a New Testament world, and we have freedom from the law. Second thing, I want to remind you that we have freedom from tradition. Mark 7:6-8, Jesus replied, the hypocrites, Isaiah was right when he prophesied about you, and those that honor me with their lips, but with their hearts are far from me. Their worship is a worship only on the outside, and not a worship on the inside. But the Lord let us know, amen, men holding to their tradition have made the law of God of none effect. So I'm grateful today that we have freedom from tradition.
2: That's right.
1: Because the things that men hold as tradition, it may not be the works of God. Then most of all, I'm grateful for the ingredient where I have freedom from sin.
2: Yes.
1: Jesus said, I tell you the truth. Everyone who sinned is a slave to sin.
2: All right.
1: John 8:34.
2: All right.
1: So who is this slave to sin? We are all a slave to sin.
3: That's right.
1: Because we find that Paul wrote, amen, we all have sinned and come short of the glory of God.
2: Yes.
1: But I'm grateful today that there is freedom from sin. Can I walk a little further?
2: Right.
1: Then we have freedom from death. Jesus said, I tell you the truth, anyone who obeys my teaching will never die. When we look at John 8:51, we know that all of us will face a physical death. Amen. But the Bible teaches us and lets us know that there's a point in time that every man will die. But how many of you know that there is another building that's not made by man? Can I get a witness here? So even when we die in the physical, we can live eternal in the spirit. Can I get a witness here? Then we're grateful that there is freedom. Freedom from judgment. Can I get a witness here? Amen. Jesus said, I tell you this, that you must give an account on judgment day of everything that you have done in your body. But I'm grateful today that I got freedom from judgment from man. Can anybody shout with me and tell God thank you that we have the freedom from judgment of man? Then there's a freedom from hell. Jesus said in Matthew 41:42, the Son of Man was sent angels, and they were removed from his kingdom everything that calls sin, and to all who do evil. Can I get a witness here? The angels will throw them into the fiery furnace, a lake of fire. There will be weeping and gnashing of their teeth. But those of you that have been born again will have freedom from hell. Come on and tell God thank you. Then I'm grateful that we have freedom of communion. Can I get a witness here? To be able to commune with the Father. Hebrews 4:16, let me know. Let us therefore come boldly to the throne of grace, that we may receive mercy and find grace to help in time of need. Can I get a witness here? There was a king, amen, in one day that said he served false gods. But I'm so grateful, amen, we have the freedom to commune with the true and living God. Can anybody say God is not dead? He is still alive. And I'm grateful that I serve a true and living God. And I got freedom, amen, to commune with God. Can I get a witness here? My freedom is not a God that just sits and look at you. But my God is able to do anything but faith. Can I get a witness here? How many of you know he walks with me? He talks with me. And he tells me I am his own. So I thank God for the ingredients. Amen. To have this communion with our Lord and Savior Jesus Christ. Am I right about it? Then I'm grateful today that we have freedom to worship him. Can I get a witness here? Amen. But the time is coming, and indeed, amen, as the Father said, the time is here that we must worship him in what? Spirit and in truth. So I stop by the day that I got liberty. I got liberty in Christ. Can I get a witness here? The Bible says, he who the Son set free is free indeed. Anybody grateful that you're free today? Can I get a witness here? I'm free from the justice of man. Can I get a witness here? But I know my Redeemer believes that I thank God today that there's freedom in Christ. There was a time in America, amen, we couldn't go in certain places. We had to drink out of certain fountains. Can I get a witness here? But I'm grateful that we got freedom. We got freedom, amen, over the enemy. And the world can't do us no harm. Come on and lift your hands and tell God thank you. Anybody grateful?
2: I get a witness here? He don't care if you are Jew or Gentile. Can I get a witness here? Because I read he has no respect for person. And I'm grateful today that we got freedom. Freedom in Jesus. Oh, I wish I had some females. Amen. Would come on and worship him. Aren't you glad that you got freedom? Freedom in Jesus. Amen. And man don't have to vote whether you pastor a church or whether you preach the word of God, because he said he would pour out his spirit on all flesh, sons and daughters. Oh yes, I'm glad today our freedom is in Christ Jesus. Come on and tell God thank you. Amen. We got this freedom in Christ Jesus. Amen. Not freedom of this world, but freedom of the kingdom of heaven. Come on and tell God thank you. Anybody grateful that you are free today? Anybody

sin. You're free from sin. You're free from death. You're free from the judgment of man. You're even free from hell. I want to say yes. You have freedom to commune. You have freedom to worship. We have freedom to worship him. Can I get a witness here? Whatever it takes for you to worship him. If you like choirs, that's your freedom. If you like hymns, that's your freedom. If you like contemporary, that's your freedom. If you like quartet, that's your freedom. Whatever you may like, that's your freedom. If you like Christian rock, that's your freedom. If you like amen, rap and gospel, that's your freedom. I want to tell God thank you. I don't know about you, but I'm glad today that I got freedom in Christ. He looked beyond my fault. Oh, my need. Freedom. Liberty in Christ Jesus. Every heart in the building would just stand and tell God thank you. Tell him thank you for the freedom. Tell him thank you.

0: walking in the spirit. 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We have the freedom to worship you. In spirit and in truth. Freedom to commune with you. Freedom from sin. Thank you, Lord, for me. The Son set free. It's free indeed. Lord, I pray that you bless everyone on the sound of my voice. Those that tune in, that they can experience these ingredients, oh God, of freedom. That our freedom is in the liberty of Christ. Father, we say thank you. In Jesus' name we pray. And God's people said, amen.
1: Amen.
0: Amen. Amen. God bless you. Tune us in again with the Throne of Grace Ministry, Charlotte, North Carolina.

0: 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I've got to work.
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it's good when you're going through things, you have somebody to talk to that won't judge you, but lead you in the right direction. I was going through some stuff and I talked to Mama. 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And she asked me, said, well, did you pray? 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
1: You know, back in the day they would say, if you're going to worry, don't pray. Or something like that.

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Anybody love that great name? 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
1: Do you remember that? 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
1: Amen.
0: All right. How many of you love the Lord tonight? Up in the balcony, I can't see you, but how many of you love him? Let me hear you say yeah.
1: Yeah.
0: I'd like to ask you tonight, is the Lord really all right with you? Now some folk kind of dressed up tonight and you don't want to let nobody know you know it. I'm not talking to you. I'm just talking to those of you that know you got something to be thankful for. Hallelujah.
2: Hallelujah.
0: If you know God's been good to you, if he's brought you through anything, and if you don't mind being a witness, wonder could I get you to reach over and shake hands with whoever sitting next to you. Tell him he's all right with me. Yeah. Catch on, church. The fire.

standing on from the top, the promise of your word. I know what you promised me, Lord. I know we're misunderstood sometimes, but it's

God, it's the cry of our hearts that you would open up the eyes of our understanding and allow us to see you more clearly, that you would open our ears to hear when you speak, and that you would open our hearts to love you and others the way you

tonight, you are my strength. 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

0: What's up, everybody? It's your boy, Paul Porter. You know the two wings man of Paul Porter and the Christian Ears. Listen, when I'm listening to gospel music, I listen to WGUY.live with my friend Sharon for the best in gospel music. You keep it locked. I don't want you to miss nothing. I'm Paul Porter.
1: Now, clearly, we can't leave that alone because I'm looking out here and I see people who are living with stuff that other people died from. And I know you're wondering why they're still standing. Can I tell you how it is that they're still here? Now listen, I'm really trying to move on. I'm not trying to bother you tonight. But can you just look at somebody on the left and right and just say four words? Tell them the

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I really enjoy that station. It's getting gooder and gooder and gooder. I love the old-timey gospel singer, especially when they're featuring Lee Williams and Paul Beasley. I just really enjoy the fact that we have a station here in Charlotte that I can recall.

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Yes. From before.

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We do not own the rights to music playing. However, we have permission to play all music for exposure and

Maddie. Mama, I had a dream last night that really started me to thinking. You were wearing a beautiful long white robe. Not like the one you wore when you were singing in the choir, but a beautiful long gauzy thing. And you were sitting at a table, opening a big book. When you opened it, the light coming out of it was so bright, it lit up the room. As you turned the pages, I saw a tear fall from your eye. You read a little further, and a smile came across your face. After a while, I realized, well, at least I thought, you were looking at your life in that book. Well, I couldn't hear what it said, but I started to remember all the things through the years that you had done for us. And I knew what you saw in there had to be full of wonderful deeds. Mama, did you see in there how you almost died giving me life? Nobody knew if you would make it or not, but you did. You didn't give up. And did it say how hard it was at your age to be a mother when all your friends were grandmothers? But you kept up with the times. I still got my dancing lessons. Did it mention the floors you scrubbed and the hours you worked so that we could dress like the other kids? I'll bet it did. Did it tell about the bags of food you gathered up for the people with less than us at Thanksgiving because you had saved some extra money through the year? We still always had plenty. You will always be a strong tower in my life. You were a rock that never moved, yet your bosom was as soft as a cloud when I needed to bury my hurts and cry my eyes out. And Mama, I never saw you afraid of anything. If we heard a noise outside, you'd get that old baseball bat off the porch and make a circle around the house. You'd come back in and put us to bed saying, if there was something out there, it's gone now. Come Sunday morning and Wednesday night, you took me to church. On Saturday morning, I was at the choir practice. You never asked me if it was okay. I just knew I was going. I wonder if it told in there about all the sacrifices you made and the love in you that never failed. Did it show that all you ever asked for in return was for us to listen a while to you? I'm sure it must have. And when we didn't listen, did it tell about your frustrations of the responsibility of motherhood? How you would cry after we had to be disciplined? They'd probably call it child abuse today, but you always called it attitude adjustment. We didn't have a psychiatrist back then. Somehow we made it through. Mama, something stirred in my heart last night. It was like the beating of 1,000 angel wings. And it was telling me that I better get over here and tell you this because, well, because I should have told you all along. I wanted to say thank you for all you've done. And thank you for showing us what it means to love unconditionally. And even though things were never always easy, we knew we could always count on you. How can I ever repay you? But don't worry, Mama. Nothing was ever forgotten. Your voice will always ring in my ears. Your hand will always be on my shoulder. You will always be my guide. I know that the voice of God speaks through you, and the only way I can think of to ever begin to repay you

song remind me of a story where a young man had gotten in trouble, been tried and found guilty, sentenced to hang by his neck until he was dead. But in this country, they had a custom. They had a bell, and that bell must ring before they could take a man's life. And the old lady knew that. So the night before her son was going to be executed, she got up, went out, climbed up, and made her way up in that bell. The next morning, they brought her son out, stood him on the raft, tied his hands behind his back, put the rope around his neck. Officer looked at the soldier and told him,

and ring the bell. Again that soldier pulled, but the bell wouldn't ring. Soldier told the officer, I believe something must be wrong with that bell. Officer told him, said, pull a little bit harder. Again that soldier pulled with all he had, but that bell wouldn't ring. Then the officer told him, said, well, untie his hand. Take that rope from around his neck. We've got to let him go free. When old lady heard that, she forgot all about where she was. She just turned loose her hold. Fell to the ground. Her son walked over and said, Mama, Mama, Mama, you didn't have to do that.

to see you go free. The officer was standing there. He was so amazed until he turned to the other officer and told him, said, you know, I learned one thing today. And as they began to walk away, he began to explain to him what he had learned. He looked at him and told him, said,

over what he brought me through. I realize I made it because I had you to hold on to. Now I'm stronger. Now I'm wiser. I'm better. So much better. I made it. Is there anybody in this house other than me that could declare you made it?

I just love to encourage myself. Sometimes I just look in the mirror and say, I'm stronger.

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0: The Henry Sisters. The GC Singers. And Second Chance of Dillon, South Carolina. 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

0: go ahead and sing another song. Listen, listen, listen. I promised the Lord when I got off my sick bed that I would testify everywhere I went. But even before I did, I closed my eyes one night when I couldn't even use my mouth to talk. And I told him, I said, if I don't live to see tomorrow, still you've been good to me. I wish I could get a witness in here. If I don't make it to see the sunrise, still you've been good to me. And this song simply says this. Listen to this.
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In a time of a storm.

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Every Sunday, I be wiggling my toes. 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

0: Real talk. God can put you where you want to be, even if no one else thinks that you deserve the position.
1: Oftentimes, I talk to my grandparents, and they share with me how things used to be. How when they went to bed at night, they didn't have to worry about locking their doors. They also told me that people had concern for one another, and how children had manners. We don't hear that word too often today. Kids would say things like yes ma'am and no ma'am, yes sir and no sir. And young men would wear their pants up on their waist, huh? And young girls had respect for themselves. They also told me about songs they used to sing. Songs like Precious Lord, That Old Ship of Zion, and Amazing Grace. So today, me and the fellas would like to sing some songs for you. Songs that you might remember. Listen.

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0: You are holy.
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0: 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Joy in the air. That's right, Shaw. I feel it. Hey!
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1: The Henry Sisters. The GC Singers and Second Chance of Dillon, South Carolina. 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
2: 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However, we have permission to play all music for exposure and...
4: I was watching a program they had on TV, and it said adopt a little child overseas. When they began to show those little children up on the street,

Because me, you're not the only one that can stand in this place tonight and tell you you've been good to me. You've been mighty good to me. You see, I can look back, see how far the Lord have already brought me. And my life has not always been good, but some way, somehow, God always made a way for me. I just want to know one thing while we're all here together. Is there anybody here? No God.

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1: My heart is always longed for something more. I search the stars to knock on heaven's door. 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

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Listen, don't you know that really you're too big for this planet? 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
0: Featuring the Mickens. Michael Borkins and the Mighty Voices. The Loving Sisters. Right in the exciting gospel keys. The Henry Sisters. The GC Singers. And Second Chance of Dillon, South Carolina. You don't want to miss this big gospel explosion for the 35th anniversary celebration of gospel promoter Rick Curry. 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You may call Rick Curry at 803-982-9512 or Henry Good News Jones, 803-804-4639. 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
0: Be there.

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Work it. Work it. Work it. Work it. Work it. 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Yeah, work it.

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work it, work it, work it, work it, work it, work it, work it, work it, work it, work it, work it, work it, work it, work it, work it, work it, work it, work it, work it, work it, work it, work it, 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

0: you woke up this morning, you got something to praise him for. 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If you got life in your body, you got something to praise him for. 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
1: Father, we lift our hands to you. 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And we want you to invade us, Father.

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Whatever. No music, all hands raised. 12.

What's up, everybody? It's your boy, Paul Porter. You know the two wings man of Paul Porter and the Christian Ears. 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

0: this morning, you got something to praise him for. 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

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And I know sometimes life has a way of knocking you down to the point where you can't even pray for yourself. But today I want to agree with you that it's getting ready to get better. And right now we are giving your problems an expiration date. And we're saying it's over. That you've been crying long enough. That you've been worried long enough. That you've been struggling long enough. And I believe that God's gonna do it for you.

Well, let me tell you something. If you live on, you're gonna get that same

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1: 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Every Sunday, I be wiggling my toes, just getting good on it.

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But that's why I praise him the way I do. 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You can jump up.

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1: Somewhere. Had a chance to go to Africa. And there was a sound. There was a word released called Baba, which means father. 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And he sang.

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If you believe that the chains are broken over your life, come on, I decree it over somebody in this place. There's somebody who walked in here bound. There's somebody who walked in here broken, but he's come to mend every single broken heart.

Open your mouth right now and give him what you owe him. 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Give him what you owe him.